Velocidade máxima FM. 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Yeah, right. 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

0: 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That's how a superhero learns to fly.
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0: when the sun goes down.
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0: Everybody's here.
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0: Dancing in the street.
1: Music is what I'm living.

FM. 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But for an angel, she's a hot, hot mess, make you so blind.